0: Radio, Radio Plus. Moi, c'est de plus en plus.
1: It's time to adjust your buttons, ladies and gentlemen. 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
1: Again, step, kick, kick, knee, kick, touch. Again, step, kick, kick, knee, kick, touch. Again, step, kick, kick, knee, kick, touch. Again, step, kick, kick, knee, kick, touch. Right. That connects with turn, turn, out, in, touch, step, step, kick, kick, leap, kick, touch. Got it? 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And turn, turn, touch, down, back, step, pivot, step, walk, walk, walk. Right. Let's do the whole combination facing away from the mirror. From the top. A five.

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When I was 5, I remember my mother dug earrings out of the car. I knew that they weren't hers, but it wasn't something you'd want to discuss. He wasn't warm. Well, not to her. Well, not to us.

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But it was clear, if not to her.

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I mean, I was born to save their marriage. But when my father came to pick my mother up at the hospital, he said, well, I thought this was going to help, but I guess it's not. Anyway, I did have a fantastic fantasy life. I used to dance around the living room with my arms up like this. My fantasy was that it was an Indian chief, and he'd say to me, Maggie, do you want to dance? And I'd say, Daddy, I would love to dance.

0: I really couldn't sing. I could never really sing. What I couldn't do was
1: sing.
0: I have trouble with the
1: note.
0: It goes all around my
1: throat.
0: It's a terrifying
1: thing.
0: See, I really couldn't hear which note was lower or was
1: higher,
0: which is why I disappear if someone says, let's start.

0: what?
1: Sing! Three blind mice.
0: Three blind mice! It isn't intentional.
2: She's doing her best. Jingle bells, jingle bells.
0: Jingle bells, jingle bells. It really blows my mind.
2: She gets depressed.
0: But what I lack in pitch, I sure make up in...
1: Pie!

0: into dancing then, and I was good. And I wanted so much to grow up to be a prima ballerina. Then I went out for cheerleader. And they told me, no dice. You get lost on the football field. The pom-poms are bigger than you. I spent my whole childhood waiting to grow tits. When am I gonna grow tits?
1: Secret. My whole life was a secret.
2: Goodbye, 12. Goodbye, 12.

my father lost his job, so we had to leave El Paso when we wound up in St. Louis, Missouri. Well, it was the furthest thing from my mind to be a dancer, but my mother would embarrass me. So when she'd come to pick me up at school without those great big yellow rollers in her hair, no matter how much I begged her, and she'd say, "What are you, ashamed of your own mother?"

The worst thing in school was every time the teacher called on me. I'd be hard, really. I'd have to lean up against the desk like this, and the teacher...

0: stepped up in front of you.
1: Yeah, I thought it was only me. I thought it was a sex maniac.
2: You are.
3: I did too. I mean, it didn't go down for 3 years.
0: And the bus. The bus was the worst. I just look at a bus and, bingo. And then there was the time I was making out in the back seat with Sally Ketchum. We were necking and I was feeling her boobs and feeling her boobs. And after about an hour or so, she said, ooh, don't you wanna feel anything else? And I suddenly thought to myself, no, I don't. It was probably the first time I realized I was homosexual and got so depressed because I thought being gay meant being a bum all the rest of my life.

I'm so excited because I'm gonna go to the High School of Performing Arts. I mean, I was dying to be a serious actress. Anyway, it's the first day of acting class, and we're in the auditorium, and the teacher, Mr. Karp, puts us up on the stage with our legs around everybody, one in back of the other, and he says, okay, we're gonna do improvisations. Now, you're on a bobsled, and it's snowing out, and it's cold. Okay, go.

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2: Leap at the hip.
1: Follow through.
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1: Lunge.
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1: Cat.
4: Kick.
0: Step brush.

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In Houston, we just started a new dance called the Tighten Up. 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

Way, Then There Is No Way Out, les Comet Gain, album de la semaine, Letter to Ordinary Outsiders. I've never been brave, I've never been tough.

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in their hip approach to blackness. As Eddie Jefferson crooned an original tune, and Lamparents and Ross scattered a new cause, and we sample King Pleasure's treasure, and listen to James Moody's moans, and then dug the dynamite drums of brother Philly Joe Jones. As Milt Jackson played the vibes and leaps and strides with the MJ

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Darling, I met your wife today, and I said a whole lot of terrible things that I should be sorry for, but I'm not. I'm ashamed, but I'm not sorry, simply because

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